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1: You. Yeah, you. Listening to the radio. Up to whatever. We just wanted to let you know there's a lotto draw coming up and...
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5: The top stories this hour. England come up against Argentina in the World Cup semi-final, and Spain will be waiting for the winner after beating France 2-0 last night. People in Sheffield are telling us how they're feeling.
6: Nervous.
7: I mean, I was sweating buckets on Saturday night. I just wanted it to be over, but I'm so glad they're here.
8: Hoping they're going to bring it home.
9: Switching up the formations has worked really well. I think Jed Spence in the last game, after a lot of criticism, came back very well.
5: President Trump says attacks on Iran will continue as the US Navy resumed its blockade of the Strait of Hormuz. Iranian state media say there were several explosions overnight. Counter-terrorism police investigating the murder of Anne Widdecombe say they're looking into multiple lines of inquiry after revealing her death was a targeted attack. The former MP was found dead at her home in Devon last week. And older teenagers are to face a voluntary overnight curfew and a shutdown of infinite scrolling on mobiles and tablets as part of the government's wider restrictions on social media. Those aged 16 and 17 will see default settings prevent access to features like never-ending video reels from midnight to 6 a.m.
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5: Yet another hot and sunny day across the UK, highs at around 30 degrees Celsius. That's the latest. I'm Becky Cahill.
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15: Just like that, it was Wednesday. Yeah, happy hump day. Good morning. Welcome along to Nation 80's breakfast for the 15th of July. It's just gone 6. I'm Roberto with the big tunes to get you going this morning. Some level 42 on the way after we kick off with Bros. I owe you nothing. It's Nation 80's breakfast. Let's do it.

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0: Tom Petty and the Heartbreakers, I Won't Back Down. It's Nation 80s for your Wednesday morning, 12 minutes past 6, 15th of July. Do you believe in folklore? Depends what kind of folklore it is. If it's good, then probably. If it's bad, yeah, maybe not. Today is St. Swithin's Day. According to folklore, whatever the weather is today will predict future patterns for the next 40 days. All I can say is stock up on the suntan lotion, get the ice creams in as well, because I think we're going to need them. George Michael on the way next, and the Tony Basil cheerleading anthem.
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getting you ready for your Wednesday with the best variety of 80s hits. It's Nation 80s with Tony Basil's Mickey. It's 20 past six right now, actually. I have got a Wednesday rewind for you this morning because I know you love your 80s music, but how well do you know them? Could you name a very famous one if it was played backwards? Any ideas on the title and artist of that song? I'll give you clues as the morning goes on. Have a guess right now, though, if you like. Through our Facebook page, just send me a message. Search for Nation 80. I'll get Terence Trent D'Arby on soon. 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

0: as we start your Wednesday morning, are you covering your pooch in suntan lotion? There is Joan Armour Trading, Drop the Pilot. On Nation 80, 6:43 for the 15th of July. Experts say with all this hot weather, we should be applying suntan lotion to our dogs. I mean, feels a bit weird because they got fur, right? Doesn't that protect them? And we should also get them to wear sunglasses. These experts just want to have a laugh, don't they? I mean, how on earth do you get a dog to wear sunglasses? It would be very funny to see, but keeping them on there? No chance. Dexy's Midnight Runners next.
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0: This is Prince, When Doves Cry on Nation 80. 6:51 for you Wednesday. Back in 1985, Go West burst onto the music scene with We Close Our Eyes. Could you name the follow-up single to that one? Gonna play it for you next. First, though.
1: Nation player.
0: So we've made it to Wednesday. How's your week going so far? Maybe you're thinking, what? It's only Wednesday? I don't want to do the rest of this week. I don't want to go back to work. If I told you there was a way that you could get nearly 40 grand a year for the next 20 years without doing any work, would you be interested? I thought you might be. We've got £777,000 to give away this Friday. If you divided that by 20, it works out at nearly 40 grand a year. You could just give up work, couldn't you? Live off 40 grand a year? 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And all the rules for this network competition are on our website. Lines are going to close at 5pm this Friday, 17th of July. Then we're going to make that call. If it's you we ring and you answer, you'll instantly win £777,000 paid straight into your account after the call. Would you have the willpower, though, to spread that out over the next 20 years? Or would you just go on a massive spending spree? It's entirely up to you what you do with it. You've just got to get involved in winning it first. And the way you do that is by texting PLAY, P-L-A-Y, to 65115. Good luck.
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6: Top stories this hour. England boss Thomas Tuchel says his side are fueled by history as they prepare to meet Argentina in tonight's World Cup semi-final.
7: I'm buzzing for it. I don't think there's another time we'll win it apart from now.
8: I would hate them to get knocked out by Argentina after what happened with the hand of God.
6: Fans in Newcastle there. Spain are already through to Sunday's showpiece after beating favourites France 2-0 last night. In other news, the US Navy has resumed its blockade of the Strait of Hormuz, with President Trump warning attacks on Iran will continue. The American military has confirmed it hit dozens of targets overnight. Incoming Prime Minister Andy Burnham says politics has darkened in the near 10 years since he was last in Westminster, and has called for a serious review into MPs' security following the murder of Anne Widdecombe. Counter-terror police say the 78-year-old died in a targeted attack. A suspect remains in custody. And ministers have confirmed they're planning to introduce an overnight social media curfew for 16 and 17-year-olds. It will be voluntary.
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6: Yet another hot and sunny day across the UK, highs at around 30 degrees Celsius. That's the latest. I'm Becky Cahill.
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15: Good morning. Welcome to your Wednesday. Yeah, middle of the week. Happy hump day. I'm Roberto, just after 7 for the 15th of July, kicking off with you two on Nation 80s.

0: Welcome along to your Wednesday if you've just joined us. Are you starting it with a big old smile on your face? Apparently lots of people are. How dare they? It's only Wednesday. There is one reason why they're smiling so much. Any ideas what it is? There is Will to Power on Nation 80s, 7:13 for the 15th of July, the day England are in the semi-finals of the World Cup. It's a more sociable kickoff time, 8 p.m. They're forecasting that the pubs are going to be packed for this. Maybe you've got a big old smile. Maybe you're buzzing with excitement or slightly nervous. The Clash on the way next and some Kelly Marie.
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setting you up for your Wednesday with the best variety of 80s hits. It is Nation 80s. There is Kelly Marie. Feels Like I'm in Love. It's 7:21 right now. I'm Roberto with a Wednesday rewind because I know you love your 80s music, but how well do you know it? Could you name an 80s song if it was played backwards? I've got a clue for you. Probably one of the most upbeat songs about a midlife crisis. Does that help at all? Have a guess at the title and artist of that song through our Facebook page. Just search for Nation 80s. The answer will play just before 9. I've got more clues to give you to help you out. I've got some prefab sprout for you now as well. The King of Rock and Roll on Nation 80s.

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0: This is Casey and the Sunshine Band. Give it up on Nation 80s. I talked about having a smile on your face earlier on because of the football. Maybe you're smiling this Wednesday morning for another reason. The fact that you're going on holiday very soon. Loads of people heading away this weekend. Lots heading away in August as well. When you go on holiday, if you see someone you know, do you smile and go and say hello or do you hide? A website has launched a new service to help you avoid neighbours and people you know. It's cleverly called the Avoid Your Neighbours Checker. It tells you where you're most likely to run into locals based on your postcode so that you can then avoid booking that place. Nearly 50% of us describe seeing our neighbours on holiday as our worst nightmare. Depends if it's the nice neighbours or not. Fairground Attraction on the way next. A forgotten 80s tune from them.
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0: Welcome along to your hump day if you've just joined us. Yeah, it's Wednesday with Michael McDonald playing on Nation 80s. 7.52. I've got a Wednesday rewind going on at the moment. If you haven't heard it yet, I'll recap it for you just after 8 and I'll give you your next clue as well. Right now, though.
1: Nation player.
0: So we've made it to Wednesday. How's your week going so far? Maybe you're thinking, what? It's only Wednesday? I don't want to do the rest of this week. I don't want to go back to work. If I told you there was a way that you could get nearly 40 grand a year for the next 20 years without doing any work, would you be interested? I thought you might be. We've got £777,000 to give away this Friday. If you divided that by 20, it works out at nearly 40 grand a year. You could just give up work, couldn't you? Live off 40 grand a year? Yeah, why not? 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Calls are charged at the standard rate, over 18s only. And all the rules for this network competition are on our website. Lines are going to close at 5pm this Friday, 17th of July. Then we're going to make that call. If it's you we ring and you answer, you'll instantly win £777,000 paid straight into your account after the call. Would you have the willpower, though, to spread that out over the next 20 years? Or would you just go on a massive spending spree? It's entirely up to you what you do with it. You've just got to get involved in winning it first. And the way you do that is by texting PLAY, P-L-A-Y, to 65115. Good luck.
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4: The top stories this hour, here we go. England come up against Argentina in the World Cup semi-final later, and it's Spain who are waiting for the winner in the tournament showpiece. They beat France 2-0 last night. Kick-off for the Three Lions is at 8pm. People in Sheffield are telling us how they're feeling.
5: Nervous. I still don't think they'll win it.
6: I mean, I was sweating buckets on Saturday night. I just wanted it to be over, but I'm so glad they're here.
7: Hoping they're going to bring it home. I'm positive.
4: In other news, Donald Trump says attacks on Iran will continue as the US Navy resumed its blockade of the Strait of Hormuz. Iranian state media say there were several explosions overnight. Incoming Prime Minister Andy Burnham's called for a serious review into MPs' security following the murder of Anne Widdecombe. Counter-terror police say the former minister died in a targeted attack. A man remains in custody. And teenagers are facing a voluntary overnight social media curfew to stop them scrolling past midnight. Features that keep users hooked, such as never-ending video reels or feeds based on an algorithm, would be switched off by default until 6 a.m.
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4: Yet another hot and sunny day across the UK, highs at around 30 degrees Celsius. That's the latest. I'm Becky Cahill.
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13: If you've got the midweek blues, you're in the right place for a ton of big songs to get you feeling good. I'm Roberto, just gone 8. Fine Young Cannibals soon. Some Glenn Frey, and right now,

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0: setting you up for a brilliant Wednesday with the best variety of 80s hits. It is Nation 80s. There is Glenn Frey and the heat is on. 8:16 right now, 15th of July. I'm Roberto with a Wednesday rewind because I know you love your 80s music, but how well do you know it? Could you name this big 80s song that is being played backwards? Obviously, I have a clue for you as well. This song features nicknames for the singer and his wife, Al and Betty. Does that help you out at all? Let me have you guess. Title and artist of the song through our Facebook page. Just search for Nation 80s. The actual song will play in full the right way round, obviously, just before 9. I've got the Thompson Twins next.
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This is Nation 80s, Wednesday morning with Diana Ross, 8:25. Do you believe in folklore? Depends what kind of folklore. If it's good news, then yeah, bad news, probably not. Today, the 15th of July, is St. Swithin's Day. Many believe the weather today can predict future patterns for the next 40 days. All I'll say is stock up on suntan lotion and ice cream. I think we're going to need it. Belinda Carlisle soon. First, though, this will get you going this morning. Best song Genesis ever did, I reckon. Invisible Touch on Nation 80s.

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0: obviously a song all about you. Thanks for listening. It's Nation 80s with Tina Turner and the best. 8:42, I'm Roberto. Last chance to get involved in the Wednesday Rewind, because I know you love your 80s music, but how well do you know it? Can you name this big 80s song that's being played backwards? Last clue, I think, is going to give it away. It's got an iconic video featuring Chevy Chase. Have you got it right? Stick with me and find out just before nine.
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0: There is Rufus and Chaka Khan. Ain't Nobody on Nation 80s. 8:51. Getting ready for the greaties right now. From 9, of course, an hour's worth of the biggest songs, all of them top 10. Before that, though, I've got to reveal the Wednesday Rewind, and I've got this for you.
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0: So we've made it to Wednesday. How's your week going so far? Maybe you're thinking, what? It's only Wednesday? I don't want to do the rest of this week. I don't want to go back to work. If I told you there was a way that you could get nearly 40 grand a year for the next 20 years without doing any work, would you be interested? I thought you might be. We've got £777,000 to give away this Friday. If you divided that by 20, it works out at nearly 40 grand a year. You could just give up work, couldn't you? Live off 40 grand a year? 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

0: are on our website. Lines are going to close at 5 p.m. this Friday, 17th of July. Then we're going to make that call. If it's you we ring and you answer, you'll instantly win £777,000 paid straight into your account after the call. Would you have the willpower, though, to spread that out over the next 20 years? Or would you just go on a massive spending spree? It's entirely up to you what you do with it. You've just got to get involved in winning it first. And the way you do that is by texting PLAY, P-L-A-Y, to 65115. Good luck. 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
0: 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Have you been screaming, "You can call me Al" at the radio? If so, give yourself a pat on the back. Of course, it's Paul Simon playing for you on Nation 80s.

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6: Top stories this hour. England boss Thomas Tuchel says his side are fueled by history as they prepare to meet Argentina in tonight's World Cup semi-final.
7: I'm buzzing for it. I mean, once every 4 years, and I don't think there's another time we'll win it apart from now.
8: I'd love them to win. I would hate them to get knocked out by Argentina after what happened with the hand of God.
6: Fans in Newcastle there. Spain are already through to Sunday's showpiece after beating favourites France 2-0 last night. The US Navy's resumed its blockade of the Strait of Hormuz, with President Trump warning attacks on Iran will continue. The American military's confirmed it hit dozens of targets overnight. Thames Water says it's due to run out of money by the end of the year. The troubled supplier remains in discussions with creditors, regulators and the government to recapitalise the business. And ministers have confirmed they're planning to introduce an overnight social media curfew for 16 and 17-year-olds. It will be voluntary.
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6: Yet another hot and sunny day across the UK, highs at around 30 degrees Celsius. That's the latest. I'm Becky Cahill.
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11: Let's do Wednesday's edition of the biggest songs from back in the day. The biggest 80s songs you're going to hear all day long. Yeah, welcome to the Greaties, all of these top 10s. Los Lobos on the way soon. Always makes me feel like I'm on holiday, that song. First, though, ABC, playing for you.

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0: Do you have embarrassing colleagues who like to go big for your birthday? There is Sydney Youngblood. If only I could, on Nation 80s. It's always the ones who don't like celebrating their birthday who like going big for other people's birthdays, isn't it? Dev, working at Maplewood Estate Agents, has got some lovely colleagues. They've got balloons on his desk, cards, there's cake and everything. Happy birthday, mate. Have a brilliant one from everyone you work with. I'd love to give you a little shout this morning as part of the Greaties. Just say hi through our Facebook page. 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

Good morning to Antonia, doing an arts and crafts morning with the kids on their summer holidays. You're going to regret that in about 10 minutes, aren't you? There is Bananarama for you. I Want You Back on Nation 80s. Thank you for your message. I'll keep you going this morning with the best variety of 80s hits. Kirsty MacColl soon. First, though, do you remember this from Donnie Darko? Obviously, it was a cover, and it was a real haunting cover. But this was the original, Tears for Fears, Mad World on Nation 80s.

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0: Good morning to Zoe and the team working at Forge and Field Metalworks. Got every door and window open and it's still like an oven in the workshop. They got the tunes blasting out as well to drown out the machinery. That's for you. Shaking Stevens, Green Door on Nation 80s, 9:42 with Toto playing in a bit. Duran Duran as well. First though.
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0: So we've made it to Wednesday. How's your week going so far? Maybe you're thinking, what? It's only Wednesday? I don't want to do the rest of this week. I don't want to go back to work. If I told you there was a way that you could get nearly 40 grand a year for the next 20 years without doing any work, would you be interested? I thought you might be. We've got £777,000 to give away this Friday. If you divided that by 20, it works out at nearly 40 grand a year. You could just give up work, couldn't you? Live off 40 grand a year? Yeah, why not? Come and get involved in winning this cash. 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And all the rules for this network competition are on our website. Lines are going to close at 5pm this Friday, 17th of July. Then we're going to make that call. If it's you we ring and you answer, you'll instantly win £777,000 paid straight into your account after the call. Would you have the willpower, though, to spread that out over the next 20 years? Or would you just go on a massive spending spree? It's entirely up to you what you do with it. You've just got to get involved in winning it first. And the way you do that is by texting PLAY, P-L-A-Y, to 65115. Good luck.
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on Nation 80s. It's just gone 10 to 10. Loads of us clock watching today, hoping the day flies by so we can get to the pub and watch the football. If that is you, have a brilliant day. Stick with us. We'll do our best to make it go really quickly with these big songs. I'll see you back here tomorrow morning from 6 a.m. and I'll leave you with some Michael Jackson after the Mac Band, Roses Red on Nation 80s.

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4: The top stories this hour. England boss Thomas Tuchel says his team's hungry as they prepare to face Argentina tonight.
5: We expect and hope and demand the best of ourselves for top football match. I think every team in the world is beatable. So is Argentina. So is us.
4: At stake, a World Cup final against Spain. Kickoff is at 8pm. Teenagers are facing a voluntary overnight social media curfew to stop them scrolling past midnight. Features that can keep users hooked, like never-ending video reels and feeds based on an algorithm, would be switched off by default until 6am. Annual debts at the UK's biggest water supplier have spiralled, leaving it on the brink of nationalisation. Thames Water says it's due to run out of money by the end of the year and is £18.5 billion in the red. And you can scrap your fancy face creams, expensive treatments and hair dye because apparently going to museums and heading to the cinema could help delay biological ageing. Researchers claim the impact of engaging with culture can be comparable to frequent exercise.
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4: Yet another hot and sunny day across the UK, highs at around 30 degrees Celsius. That's the latest. I'm Becky Cahill.
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10: Good morning, it's just gone 10. This is Nation 80s. Thanks for tuning in. Debbie Harry soon. Curiosity killed the cat, and I think you know his Wham! Wake me up before you go-go.

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0: 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Shalimar, I Can Make You Feel Good, and Bryan Adams, Somebody's on the Way. 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

0: Johnny Hates Jazz. Don't we all, Johnny? There's Shattered Dreams here at Nation 80s. Next today, it's time for Forgotten 80s. Animotion is the artist from 1984. The tune is Obsession. We'll remind you of it next. And don't forget, Sunday night, 6 p.m. with David Francis. A whole 3 hours of tunes you might need reminding of from our amazing decade of the 80s. Forgotten 80s is the show. Sunday, 6 p.m.
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More Forgotten 80s, Sunday, 6 p.m. with David Francis. Right, the Lotus Eaters are coming soon. You won't have forgotten this. Here comes Sister Sledge, 1984, also Thinking of You, Nation 80s.

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7: The top stories this hour. Thomas Tuchel says his England squad's ready to face Argentina. They need to get past the defending champions in Atlanta tonight, though, if they're going to face Spain in the showpiece on Sunday. These fans are confident they can do it.
8: Everyone says about Lionel Messi, but we've got plenty of players to make them worry about us.
9: Our players look switched on. I've not been overly convinced by Argentina in their games. It's our time.
10: We're a team full of winners and players that thrive under that pressure.
9: There may be some VAR controversy, but I think we'll pull through and we'll nick it.
7: Sir Keir Starmer's chaired his final cabinet meeting as Labour leader as he prepares to face the last Prime Minister's questions of his premiership. Andy Burnham will take power next week. Meanwhile, the boss of Thames Water says the future of the firm depends on the new Prime Minister's plans. The supplier says it's on course to run out of cash by the end of the year. And plans for an overnight social media curfew for 16 and 17-year-olds are being criticised with concerns it'll be too easy to bypass the settings. The optional changes would stop teenagers from scrolling on apps between midnight and 6 a.m.
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7: Yet another hot and sunny day across the UK, highs at around 30 degrees Celsius. That's the latest. I'm Becky Cahill.
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18: 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Great to be here for Wednesday. Skritti Politti, Dire Straits coming soon. Here's Mel and Kim. Respect.

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0: The Neys Williams. Let's hear it for the boy in Nation 80's best variety of 80s hits for Wednesday. Big old day today, the football game. You can't get away from it. I know we're on the air across Northern Ireland, Scotland, Wales, but it's monumental in English football, isn't it? Everybody talking about it tonight. England take on Argentina, semi-final of the World Cup, can you believe?
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0: Fried chicken, all right, Freddie, there's Queen 1. Vision, it's almost midday. This is Nation 80s, the best variety of 80s hits.
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4: The top stories this hour. England boss Thomas Tuchel insists his team's ready for tonight's World Cup semi-final. They face Argentina in Atlanta, the first meeting between the two since 2002. The winner will go up against Spain on Sunday. Sir Keir Starmer's chaired his final cabinet meeting as Labour leader, and this lunchtime he'll face the last Prime Minister's questions of his premiership. Andy Burnham will take power next week. That means many of the ministers arriving for work this morning, though their jobs could be on the line.
5: Are you going to be in the job this time next week, Mr. Thomas?
6: Are you going to be Chancellor, Mr. Miliband? Have you sold your netty raw soul for the job?
4: Annual debts at the UK's biggest water supplier have spiralled, leaving it on the brink of nationalisation. Thames Water says it's due to run out of money by the end of the year. And plans for an overnight social media curfew for 16 and 17-year-olds are being criticised, with concerns it'll be too easy to bypass the settings. The optional changes would stop teenagers from scrolling on apps between midnight and 6 a.m.
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4: Yet another hot and sunny day across the UK, highs at around 30 degrees Celsius. That's the latest. I'm Becky Cahill.
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0: Just gone midday, it's Nation 80s across the UK with the best variety of 80s hits. Glenn Medeiros soon is the Pointer Sisters. I'm so excited.

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0: Bananarama from 1987. I heard a rumour. The rumour is that we play the best variety of 80s hits. Phil Collins, Robbie Neville, and Daryl Hall and John Oates will prove that fact. The rumour is true. We're Nation 80s. Make me a
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0: 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We're on the way to one. The lunchtime remix is coming soon. Let's play Stranglers Skin Deep on Forgotten 80s next. 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

0: 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It's almost one. 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
6: The top stories this hour. Sakir Starmer's used his last Prime Minister's questions as Labour leader to pay tribute to Ann Widdecombe. The outgoing PM says we must do more to defend our democracy after the former MP was killed at her home in Dartmoor last week. Meanwhile, Reform UK says all MPs should have round-the-clock protection following her death. The party has announced it will also improve security for a large number of former politicians if it wins the general election. The US says it's launched a fresh wave of attacks on Iran. America's military says it wants to further degrade the capabilities Tehran is using to target commercial shipping in the Strait of Hormuz. Thomas Tuchel says a gritty England are ready to face an Argentina team fueled by history. His side are looking to reach the World Cup final as the two nations face each other in Atlanta tonight. And visiting museums and heading to the cinema could apparently help delay our biological aging. Researchers claim the impact of engaging with culture can be comparable to frequent exercise.
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6: Fine and dry for most places with the chance of the odd thundery shower in the southwest. 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I'm Louise Easton.
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0: driving around this Wednesday lunchtime. That's going to sound great. Joe Jackson stepping out. This is Tony here at Nation 80s. Best variety of 80s hits. Pat Benatar and Soft Cell, Tainted Love next. 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

1984 for Pat Benatar, Lovers of Battlefield. Let's stay in 1984. It was a brilliant year of music. For Julian Cope, World Shut Your Mouth, Nation 80s.

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5: The top stories this hour. Sir Keir Starmer's used his last Prime Minister's questions to pay tribute to Anne Widdecombe. The outgoing Labour leader says we must do more to defend our democracy after the former Conservative minister and Reform spokesperson was killed at her home in Dartmoor last week.
6: It is chilling that during my time in this Parliament, three serving or former MPs have been murdered. I look across at the shield for our dear friend Joe Cox and the shield for Sir David Amess. But I do believe befitting for the House to consider a similar tribute to Anne.
5: Reforms promising to improve security for former MPs if it wins the general election. Critics are questioning the effectiveness of a planned social media curfew. The optional changes would stop teenagers from scrolling on apps between midnight and 6 a.m. And England boss Thomas Tuchel says he'll be nervous but doesn't feel a burden ahead of tonight's World Cup semi-final. His side take on Argentina in Atlanta, hoping to set up a final against Spain on Sunday.
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5: Fine and dry for most places with the chance of the odd thundery shower in the southwest. 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That's the latest. I'm Louise Easton.
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0: And we are Nation 80s. It's Greg Burns here. Right, we'll go with Billy Joel's history lesson, the brilliant We Didn't Start the Fire, and some classic Stevie Wonder coming up.
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0: 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Hello, good afternoon. I hope your day is going well. Obviously a bit nervy about the big game tonight. We're going to go with a classic 80s movie soundtrack from John Parr. Club Nouveau's Lean On Me, and here comes Change and Change of Heart.
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Hello, good afternoon. It's Greg Burns here. Right, let's find out what's going on. The news is next at 3. First, St. Elmo's Fire on Nation 80s. First, St. Elmo's Fire on Nation 80s.

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4: The top stories this hour. Keir Starmer signed off from his final Prime Minister's questions by saying, "I love you," to his family and goodbye to MPs. He's also promised to give his full support to his successor, Andy Burnham. Meanwhile, the PM used his final Commons appearance in the role by saying, "We must do more to defend our democracy." Following the murder of Anne Widdecombe, he says it's chilling that three MPs have been murdered during his time in Parliament. Iran's faced a fresh wave of attacks from American forces. US Central Command says it aims to further degrade military capabilities used by Tehran. The Foreign Office says it's supporting Britons in southern Spain after the deaths of seven British nationals in wildfires there. 13 people in total have died. And England boss Thomas Tuchel insists there are no cracks with Jude Bellingham, saying the pair are closer than ever. Ahead of tonight's World Cup semi-final with Argentina, the midfielder called for positivity after his boss criticised the team's performance against Norway.
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4: Fine and dry for most places, with the chance of the odd thundery shower in the southwest. Feeling warm today. That's the latest. I'm Louise Easton.
0: It's the decade where icons were made.
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0: weekday mornings. I'm Craig Burns here, weekday afternoons. And it's where you'll hear music from The Police, classic Every Little Thing She Does. Do you remember Brother Beyond? The Harder I Try is on the way. And The Pretenders, Don't Get Me Wrong, next.
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0: Richie's. Hello, good afternoon. How are you today? Hope your week is going okay. It's Greg Burns here. Right, music from Tiffany, who's about to make her Broadway debut, and Visage with Fade to Grey. That's coming up next this afternoon.
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3: The top stories this hour. Sir Keir Starmer has signed off from his last Prime Minister's questions.
4: To my wife and children, I love you. Goodbye.
3: The outgoing PM says he's proud to leave the country better than he found it and promises wholehearted support to his successor, Andy Burnham. He also used his final PMQs to say we must do more to defend our democracy following the murder of Anne Widdecombe. Three men from Egypt and Iran have been jailed over the sex attack of a woman on Brighton Beach. The 21 and 26-year-olds were given a total of just over 60 years for the attack in October, which the judge called predatory. And England faced Argentina tonight in their World Cup semi-final in Atlanta, chasing only their second final. We've been asking fans if it's coming home.
5: They'll get it together.
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3: 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That's the latest. I'm Louise Easton.
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0: 80s, one of the most iconic 80s music videos, of course, from Olivia Newton-John. Right, good afternoon. Let's do some 80s rock. Joan Jett is coming up after Billy Ocean next.
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Hello, good afternoon. It's Greg Burns here, right from the Smiths. This charming man is coming after OMD. His Forever Live and Die on Nation 80s.

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0: 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Hello, good afternoon. Hope you're good. It's Greg Burns here, right? Blondie's Call Me. We'll go with the song that launched all for Bros as well.
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11: The top stories this hour, and attentions are turning to the World Cup semi-final. Old rivalries will be played out tonight as England face Argentina in Atlanta. There are some big scores to settle, not least after Maradona's hand of God goal at the tournament in 1986. Gary Lineker, who was playing then, is hoping for better luck.
12: Sometimes you need a bit of good fortune, which we didn't have 40 years ago. Sometimes you need a bit of brilliance that we've seen in this tournament from someone like Harry Kane or Jude Bellingham. We have to bear in mind, of course, they've got probably the greatest football that's ever played, Lionel Messi, but he is 39.
11: England are trying to get to only their second World Cup final. Kickoff is at 8. A man's been arrested on suspicion of sending threatening communications to an MP after Reform UK said threats had been made to kill leader Nigel Farage. Met Police says the man, who's in his 20s, was held in South London yesterday over a post reported in May. And Sir Keir Starmer has been given a standing ovation by hundreds of MPs after his final Prime Minister's questions as Labour leader.
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11: Dry, clear and warm for most. Looking ahead to tomorrow, expect it to be dry and sunny for all. That's the latest. I'm Louise Easton.
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0: 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Hello, good afternoon. It's Greg Burns here. Right, it's Madness and It Must Be Love coming up. And a really good tune from Jane Wiedlin. The brilliant Rush Hour is on the way.
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Station 80s. Hello, good afternoon. It's Greg Burns here. Always makes me a bit sad that Tony Hadley and the Spandau Boys have had the fallout. Let's continue with this great song, Lifeline. It's on Nation 80s.

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0: Day is going okay. Everyone feeling a little bit nervy, of course, about the big game tonight. Can it happen? First time Messi has ever played against England, can you believe? Aztec Camera, Oblivious, is coming next.
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6: The top stories this hour. Thomas Tuchel insists he doesn't feel burdened by England's 60-year wait for World Cup glory. They'll reach only their second final at the tournament if they beat historic rivals and defending champions Argentina in Atlanta tonight. The coach says he's not bogged down by emotions, while England defender Mark Gay wants it to be enjoyable.
7: It's a big game with big players. Both sides have great players, and when you have that, it's just going to be a good game. You know it's going to be a fun watch and one that we're going to be talking about for a long time. So, yeah, excited.
6: A man's been arrested after a former UK said Nigel Farage had received death threats. The Met police say a man in his 20s has been bailed. An inquest into the death of England World Cup winner Nobby Stiles has found that repeatedly heading a football caused him to die from a brain condition. The 78-year-old had severe dementia when he passed away in 2020. And Sir Keir Starmer has signed off from his last Prime Minister's questions with a simple goodbye to his MPs.
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9: Cloud in the east tonight, heading into central areas by morning, mostly dry and sunny tomorrow. That's the latest. I'm Kat Wright.
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It's the perfect soundtrack to your weekday evenings, playing you those great 80s songs, some of the hugest songs from the biggest decade, and then once in a while we'll throw in a little one that maybe you just haven't heard in ages. All together, wrapped up in Nation 80s.

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Do you know what's great about the 80s? It wasn't just the music, although that's what we play you, and that's the main reason for being here. But it was also the memories, the movies, the fashions, the haircuts as well. Just was a great time. And some of the memories I get, do you remember the Filofax? Unbelievable. And then the car phones were just the size of bricks. And you look at the technology we've got today, and you look back to some of the technology around in the 80s, which now just seems, you know, dial-up to get your ZX Spectrum going. Just seems like a different world. But the music stood the test of time, and that's why we play it right here on Nation 80s.

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3: The top stories this hour. We're just 60 minutes to go before England take on Argentina. Pubs have been telling us the World Cup has provided a welcome boost for the sector.
4: At the last match, we sold over 5 million extra pints. We're predicting for this match, it could be in excess of 6 million.
3: If they win tonight, the Three Lions would make it to a World Cup final for only the second time ever and the first time in 60 years. A 14-year-old boy has been charged over an alleged plan to target two mosques in South London. The teenager is accused of a terror offence and is due to appear before magistrates tomorrow. Keir Starmer has pledged to give his wholehearted support to PM-in-waiting Andy Burnham. He made the comment at his last Prime Minister's Questions, where he received a standing ovation from his own MPs. And government plans for an overnight social media curfew for 16 and 17-year-olds are being criticised. There are warnings it will be too easy for teenagers to just turn the settings off.
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7: Cloud in the east tonight, heading into central areas by morning, mostly dry and sunny tomorrow. That's the latest. I'm Kat Wright.
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thanks for choosing us this evening. This is Nation 80s, does what it says on the tin, non-stop 80s classics. I'm Steve Power, this is Power Up the 80s, and here's another classic from that brilliant decade.

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Evening, hope your day's been good. And we're going to round it off in style with Power Up the 80s for another evening on Nation 80s. 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

Whatever you're doing this evening, thank you for making us the soundtrack. Maybe you're at work at the moment. Maybe you're just at home having a relaxing time. Maybe even a little cheeky glass of wine on the go. Whatever you're doing, Nation 80s is the place to be because we play brilliant 80s classics all day long.

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I don't think there was ever another decade that had so many brilliant songs from movie soundtracks. When you think of the likes of Dirty Dancing, which was just massive, wasn't it? Nobody Puts Baby in the Corner. So many other movies as well. Back to the Future, of course, all had some brilliant songs. The movies and the music from the decade that was the 80s. And you hear it along with all those other songs right here on Nation 80s.

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5: 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Hi.

Destination 80s, I think depending on when you were growing up, it kind of has an impact on what your favourite years were from the 80s. For me personally, it's kind of the early part of it, 1980 through till about 83. Loved all the new romantic stuff. But for you, maybe depending on where you were in your growing cycle, could be further on, almost up to the, we call it acid days, which saw out the decade. You hear all the stuff from that brilliant decade right here on Nation 80s.

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Evening, this is Nation 80s. I'm Steve Power. At 10 o'clock tonight, it's Chilled 80s with Mark Franklin, showing that although we had a lot of a crash bang wallop in the 80s, there was an alternative side to it, a softer side to it, and you'll hear that later, only on Nation 80s.

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And can you remember where you were when that came out? 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

More 80s classics on Nation 80s, the home of Roberto at breakfast. I'm Steve Power with Power Up the 80s, playing you some brilliant 80s tunes. They just were the best. The production. Production was brilliant in the 80s. Some real top-notch as well. And some little novelty hits as well that just hit home. I don't have to remind you about Joe Dolce and the Ultravox incident. We've covered it many times, all right? We're going to be playing you some more 80s classics now on Nation 80s.

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This is Nation 80s. It's Power Up the 80s, weekday evenings at 6. I'm Steve Power. Thank you for choosing us this evening. Let's carry on with some more brilliant memories from the 80s on Nation 80s.

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It's the decade we never get tired of. It is the 80s, of course. And what's great about the 80s, it has just universal appeal. If you grew up during the decade, then you'll remember all these songs. And if you didn't, and you're only new to the scene in terms of 80s stuff, we got a brilliant collection of songs that will just keep you entertained for the evening right here on Nation 80s.

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9: 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My name's Mark Franklin, looking after you until midnight with some lovely, relaxing songs.

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Late nights, round here, sound like this. We call this part of the day Chilled 80s. Really hope you're enjoying this late night soundtrack.

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10: 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My name's Mark Franklin, looking after you until midnight with some lovely, relaxing songs.

Hello and a very good evening. Thank you so much for joining me tonight to round off your day here on Nation 80s. I'm Mark Franklin and this is Chilled 80s.

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0: Thank you for choosing Nation 80s. Really good to have you with me tonight. 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